0: La música que nunca pasará de moda vive aquí. 91.9 La Ochentera.
1: Tell us, what do you think about the women's liberation? Wait a minute, man, don't say that. 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Yeah, man, but you can't get mad with them about that. You gotta remember the sales now. 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
1: Tyree Cooper, the producer. 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

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They was asking why he doesn't come up on 3rd 11. I yelled and screamed and telling him why he wasn't coming up on 3rd 11.

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You can't touch this. You can't touch this. You can't touch this.

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3: I wanna know what you're thinking. There are some things you can't hide. I wanna know.

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You just need to get up off your behind and get yourself together.

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Parents and counselors constantly scorn them, but people are still having sex and nothing seems to stop them.

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It's rather obvious. It's just what one expects. The evidence is all around that everyone in every town has had it one time or another in their life. At this very moment, people are still having sex in a downtown condo or street in the projects. Although you can't see them or hear their breathing sounds, someone in this world is having sex right now.

Something makes them stop. The safe thing's not working. People are still having sex.

In 1965, Vietnam seemed like just another foreign war. But it wasn't. It was different in many ways, and so were those who did the fighting. In World War II, the average age of the combat soldier was 26. In Vietnam, he was 19. In Vietnam, he was 19.